inside the room. No lights, no music. Stop, I killed everyone. I'm a waverer.

0: Thanks.
1: See, I chose this profession, so therefore I earn beer. Pretty much.
2: You guys magicians?
1: And I'm not lying.
2: Are
1: one
2: you guys
1: fucking
2: magicians?
1: Bit either. We're magicians.
2: What kind of music y'all play?
1: The kind that.
3: Ask and you shall receive.
4: Reggae!
3: Oh, reggae!
2: I'm not too into reggae.
5: Why not?
1: Oh, well.
2: Because I don't like it.
5: That's why. They play rock, blues.
1: Oh, actually, we play, you know Bon Jovi?
2: No. I like a little bit of
3: jazz.
2: Yeah, I like jazz, blues.
1: Jazz
2: I'm not
1: great.
2: Too into rap. I really don't like the rap. I like oldies.
3: Rap.
2: Some rock. Some hard rock. I even like little Mexican music. Don't understand the shit it's said, but it's good, you know. Don't understand nothing. But I like it. Now, the Indian music, now that's something to trip off of. Because it's like every song is saying the same thing.
1: You gotta keep tripping pretty hard.
2: Yeah, it makes you trip hard. Shit.
1: Oh, he's got it going on.

0: got nothing on there.
1: I don't even have 20 cents. I don't even have
0: a... If I had 20 cents, dollar, I'd give it to you. I spent on the last...
1: This guy's got 20 cents, I bet you.
2: My wallet's inside.
1: Yeah, right. Come on.
0: Yeah. Come on.
1: You got some
0: money.
1: Cash.
0: We know you got money, man.
2: Actually, I think I do have
1: a fucking quarter. Give him a fucking
0: check. Well, we know you.
3: Ringing.

0: gave him all my
1: I
0: money.
1: I know he was. I got another friend. Fuck, they beat the shit out of him for no reason. You can stay here.
2: Amen. On that one.
3: Hey, you got a good Samaritan here.
1: Yeah, the motherfuckers knocked on the door and arrested him for being drunk and fucked.
3: Oh, you're not. Where are you?
4: I'm going to go there and I'm going to break down the...
2: He's really... he's at a mental hospital and that thing really doesn't work.

0: That's Opie. Opie is our man.
1: Who's this guy?
0: That's Opie.
2: Yeah.
1: Who's this guy?
0: That's Opie. That's Opie. It's Opie. Opie. It's Opie. It's Opie. That's Opie.
2: That's Opie.
1: Opie.
0: Opie. And Opie is our master.
2: He's
0: open
2: to
0: us
2: all.
0: The master. He's so really smart. He's the smartest dude we know. I created this.
1: Master
0: of the motherfucker.
1: Hey, I have one.
0: Do that. Yeah. Try that.
3: He usually doesn't speak in, like, every 2 weeks. He speaks in tongues.
0: He only speaks about once every 2 weeks.
1: No, they don't suck at what they say.
3: You know a guy named Raleigh?
1: Hey, this guy speaks in tongues, man.

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Every time it's coming there, just about time to get there, my little girl, she done gone away. And her name was Ida May. And then I had to say,

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Baby, if you only come back to me this time, I ain't gonna have nothing else to say. Look at here, girl. I know you don't like me no more, but I'm begging you with tears in my eyes. If you gonna go,

said, come on in now, buddy, you know my husband just now left. Showing up and just now left. Showing up and just now left.

Just before I was born, I got a boy child's coming, he's gonna be a rolling stone. Sure enough, he's a rolling stone. Sure enough, he's a rolling stone.